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1: Who said I got good and plenty of what you need the most? 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